very important. Listing off a series of colors along with numbers that correspond to the proper coordinates. As if ordinary, all of it committed to memory. Any omission is missionary, meaning as fuck. That's what they said at the academy. Had to be perfectly pressed, present and counted, accountable for the best and the worst of your fellow men. Gentlemen, did you remember then to pull the yellow wire?

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Give up the planet for a little bit of space, oh for sure. Give up the fight because they say it ain't his place, he would spit if he could, but he can't. The tongue is dry as a bitch. 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But by the way, did you remember then to pull the cable out? Oh.

0: Mira. Give me a little Paul McCartney and Wings, Lizzie.
1: Is she really going out with him?

0: don't.
1: I'm not Daddy's little Crenshaw melon any longer.
0: Don't, sweetie.

Mr. Lyon, now wait a minute, I want to apologize. He said, if you'll just let me up, like a good man should, he said, you know, I'll whip your head all over these woods. About time the lion was putting up a pretty good fight. The monkey jumped.

0: He's a little dilly, about a good guy, though. He's needing a heart attack, man. And, you know, he weighs in pretty hefty. My man's like, demand hefty.
1: How much he weigh?
0: He's like the guy in the hefty bag.
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Rastafari, this is Chicken Jaffa calling you for Radio Blackout.

Now, do I have any? Do I have any lines? 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How about doing nothing? How about silence?

0: Am I talking to me? This is a heroin song, by the way. Written by
1: Fred Neil.
0: Fred Neil. It was inspired by Luke Askew, an actor. Everybody talking at me.

Radio Blackout, you keep on rocking. Radio Blackout, you keep the world rocking now. Yeah, man, this is Kush Makanov representing for Radio Blackout, number one in the world today. You know what's going on.

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Broadcast it on the whole block live from the black box. Phone call, liberation, or in traffic. Mercury in retrograde at midnight, all was well. But suddenly the box became engulfed with a beam of light. Somebody get some pussies tonight.

This black box need a black ox. This black box is crack rocks, coded and COVID sponsored and hosted. Like checking the yes box on a love letter, they go together. Black box. Like Snoopy and Woodstock, they flew around. Never found black box when the plane went down. Ooh, codified and codeine. Them niggas famous now. Same niggas shame us now, black box.

place of life and death. 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Khadijah and Harriet on a golden chariot, flying high 9 ETH above the Dipper, while you greasing clippers, pleasing strippers. 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

0: Allora, un buon pomeriggio, ben ritrovati a tutte le amiche, a tutti gli amici che ascoltano Radio Blackout.
1: One, two.
2: Wait, but how I hip hop? Yeah, I'm on the duty, these Black Ops, the
1: Yo,
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1: Yo,
2: yeah. No slept on, but can't be crapped on.
4: Here's the deal.

Your face is there in darkest night, so clear upon my wall. Yet soon I know I'm to face the darkest night of all. For on my head they'll place the thing that brings eternal peace. Then death will be the way to make this ache inside me cease. A stolen kiss, a warm embrace, a secret rendezvous. They didn't seem so wrong that night when first I met you. Then there he was, insane with rage to see you held so tight. I didn't mean to kill him when we had that awful fight. 7 days I've sat here thinking about our sin. 7 days to realize the trouble that I'm in. 7 days to weigh the price the man will make me pay. 7 days to think about the night you ran away. Then you were gone and he lay dead, a smile upon his lips. He knew this was the last time you'd

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Knew, too, the price for stolen love was just too much to pay. Perhaps I, too, can smile like him when my life ebbs away. He's coming now to lead me on to that little cell-like room. I fancy your face is smiling as we walk through the gloom. Perhaps you found another who wants a rendezvous. But I'll bet he can't imagine the price of loving you. 7 days I've sat here thinking about our sin. 7 days to realize the trouble I'm in. 7 days to weigh the price the man'll make me pay. 7 days to think about the night you ran away.

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0: Born out of the brisk sun, his name is Ghost of Fire, on the hand of the heart of the Khan. You can crush us, you can never rest us, but what is for two?
1: Illegal. Legal, illegal. Legal, illegal. Legal, illegal. Legal, illegal. Illegal, illegal. Illegal.